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1: Double XL, Higher Level Weekends, Joey Etch, man. 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

0: Weekends. Family, we got to dip back into the Cypher Lab. Belly Gang and Trap Dickie set it off proper. But next up on the mic, real name, no gimmicks, Chris Patrick. And this verse is crazy. Keep it here.
1: Hey, well, yeah.

0: You know what it is, Joey Etch in the place to be. Listen, fam, I said it before and I'll say it again. Chris Patrick is the leader of this new school breed of MCs that is just so important to the state of real hip hop, and it will be for years to come. Case in point, his 2026 XXL freshman cypher verse. Let's go.
1: Hey.

rookie of the year. I know there's some rat sick of me. Them boys got tired of putting in pain. I put in pain when I didn't have energy. Zion Will, y'all said was the one lost they place through the breaking from injury. Break through the industry, wasn't a fan favorite off the rip. I went from Jalen Brunson in a Mavericks jersey to the Jalen Brunson on the Knicks. Getting a double, show you if your is solid or if with you is a bitch. I cut off 14 people in one day when the world learned I made a list. I keep it thorough, baby, I don't trip. I couldn't skim on my product. I do it like Kimmy when it come to pushing a pound. Chris St. Patrick moving like Curtis through streets in New York just to get to the path. Certified headhunter, see a golden, I promise I'm breaking them down. Can't duck us forever, that Japanese hitter Ohtani level on a mound.

0: Jersey.
1: 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No wonder he's been tasked with bringing the legendary Def Jam Records back to prominence. It's about to happen, too, mark my words. Big up to Chris Patrick. Run that fire verse back at XXL on YouTube and peep his full freshman profile up now at XXLMag.com.
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We've been having a blast up here talking about the new XXL freshman class. But what if you could be next? Because the homies at XXL are looking for aspiring rap stars to put their original music up for what they're calling pass or play. 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

0: 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It made me fumble a little bit. 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

0: Joey Edge here. Fam, even though we're on some new school type of time with the XXL Freshman Cypher, right now it's time for our weekly hip-hop history lesson. First up, happy G-Day shout-outs to Lil Uzi Vert, The Icon, Chuck D, and Glorilla, who did a whole lot of celebrating with Brandon Ingram. Speaking of celebrations, there was not one but two wedding anniversaries this week that celebrate the marriage between hip-hop and R&B. T.I. married Tiny this week back in 2010, and then the very next day that same year, Swiss Beatz and Alicia Keys tied the knot. I was a little disappointed about that one because I love me some Alicia. But anywho's, shout out to Swiss. As far as the music goes, we got classic projects this week in history from UGK, Trick Daddy, Bone Thugs, and of course, one of the greatest rap albums of all time exactly 30 years ago, Raekwon came through with his debut album, Only Built for Cuban Links, a.k.a. The Purple Tape. If you know, you know about that one. Go read up on all those key moments in hip-hop history. They're all laid out for you at XXLMag.com.
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1: Yeah. Yes, sir. Joey Edge here. Double XL Higher Level Weekends. And shout out to all my people putting in that work on the weekends. Just getting it done, you know? The back lines, the gyms, the drive-thrus.

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1: Oh my God, Jackson, can I try on your glasses?

0: The weekend's been having a whole blast up here, throwing down my favorite cypher verses from this year's XXL freshman. Coming up next, straight bars from Louisiana's own Larizzi that are out of this world. Trust me, you want to keep it right here.
1: I heard what you said through the grapevine. Funny thing about your problems, they ain't mine. 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

through the grapevine. 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Getting religious with it, high across any state lines. Work on

Edge in the building, and let's just get right to it. Earlier, we heard Chris Patrick put on for New Jersey and go absolutely crazy in his XXL freshman cypher. And now that the energy is all the way up, we dip down to New Orleans, where the homie Larizzi is about to throw down a verse that is otherworldly, for real. Come on.

0: 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Yo, Larizi is the type of talent that you just can't teach. 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Big up to New Orleans, too. I know you want to run that one back. 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

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We've been having a blast up here talking about the new XXL freshman class. 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

0: financial expert Ash Cash will be tapping in for Big Money Making Mondays. Mm-hmm. Plus, comedian and legend Tony Roberts will be in the building. Ooh. And speaking of legends, one of the most legendary stand-up comedy specials has hit the internet. Mm-hmm. Hey, I'm talking about the one and only J.J. Williamson from the Sip 2Ps.
1: 2Ps,
0: and we
1: got to
0: talk about it.
2: 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Plus, we got some more dope discussions for you. 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It made me fumble a little bit. 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

0: 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Somebody tell them people Mr. Him is here.
1: Whoa, whoa, whoa, whoa, whoa, whoa.
0: Mr. Him is here.
1: Whoa, whoa, whoa, whoa, whoa, whoa.
0: Mr. Him.
2: You know what it is, Joey Edge in the place to be. And alright, so far this week we heard Chris Patrick, Larizzi, Trap Dickey, and Belly Gang Cushington all doing their thing and throwing it down in the 2026 XXL Freshman Cypher. Next up on the mic, on the come up out of Apex, North Carolina, heavily influenced by major players like Future and Young Thug, Big Country himself, So Camo.
3: Ain't no more regular living, we touring, I barely remember what day it is. Camera get put in your face and a young n***a turn to a mother alien. 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

0: 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Hey, hey, hey, really gon' hate, yeah, when a young winning. Hey, hey, hey, be yapping, yeah, I know he a bitch. Hey, hey, hey, back of the Sprinter, yeah, I'm black in the venom, got rats in the denim. Hey, okay. Bro, they say, Cam, are you up next? Now they treat me like plastic in the making, yeah, I'm moving through Europe, yeah, with demons, yeah, I'm hitting these stages, yeah, they will keep calling my phone, trying to turn the little artist commercially basic.
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That be fast talking, you should have ran. 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Oh my God, oh my God, oh my God, hey, oh my God, oh my God, oh my God.

0: why couldn't I? When they only 13, why shouldn't I? Only platinums on the wrist, how hood am I? 25-year run, how good am I? Oh my God, Rolls Royce all electric. Oh my God, spectacular, the specter. Oh my God, he called a phone talking reckless. Oh my God, I had to wake up for breakfast. There's a guest list for the necklace. 84 carats playing Tetris. Oh my God, I'm LV and Y3. Oh my God, King pushing YG.
1: Oh my God. Oh my God, oh my God, hey, oh my God, oh my God, oh my God.

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3: 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Mm-hmm. Plus, comedian and legend Tony Robbins will be in the building. Ooh. And speaking of legends, one of the most legendary stand-up comedy specials has hit the internet. Mm-hmm. Hey, I'm talking about the one and only J.J. Williamson from the Sip 2Ps.
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2: 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That thing to your fingers. 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

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Joey Edge on this XXL Cypher type of time. Coming through next with a straight up heavenly verse from my guy Myles Minnick. He's hyphy, he's holy.

0: year. And if you just pulled it up, we have heard some fire bars from this year's XXL freshman. Truly hip-hop on a higher level. And next on the mic in the cypher, it's hip-hop for a higher power. Miles Minnick has flows for days, and he stays delivering them with meaning and a message.
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0: All right? It's a new mainstream. 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
1: Miami. 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

0: 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And yo, when it comes to Cardi B, her milkshake brings him to the yard for sure, but it's definitely not from drinking milkshakes. Cardi hit up Live the other night after her new track went viral and explained exactly what she does to keep herself in such great shape.
1: 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Just ask me what I do and I'll tell you. Drink fiber so you could stool properly so your food won't stay there overnight. 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In the morning, try to drink coffee so you could stool more regularly. And wear your faja. It's just simple.
0: There it is, fam. Stool properly and wear your faja. Solid advice from the national treasure that is Cardi B. Literally, solid. Joey Etch back on the other side with Young Miami Thames and all this summertime heat.
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But yo, remember, stay lit, but stay humble at the same time. And until DJ Digital grabs this mic on Monday for the incomparable Double XL Higher Level Weekend staff, it's your boy Joey Edge bouncing up out of here. Peace.

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0: Oh, God.
2: 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And I was cruising these streets, trending topic, these drones. Yep. I want to know what people think. Where are they from? Aliens? 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China?
0: Aliens.
2: Right here? U.S.?
0: Aliens.
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0: 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Big Master P vibe, no limit. Falling hard on another hemisphere. Somebody tell them people Mr. Hem is here.
1: Whoa, whoa, whoa, whoa, whoa, whoa.
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0: 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Somebody tell them people Mr. Hem is here.
1: Whoa, whoa, whoa, whoa, whoa, whoa.
0: Mr. Hem is here.
1: Whoa, whoa, whoa, whoa, whoa, whoa.
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1: Dee Dee, you kind of got me in a little trouble, and I need some advice on how to handle this situation with a friend of mine and his sister.
2: Oh, no.
0: Oh, oh no.
1: Oh, God. Oh,
0: no.
1: Oh, God.
0: Okay.
3: All right, y'all. And I was cruising these streets, trending topic, these drones. Yep. I want to know what people think. Where are they from? Aliens? Russia? China?
0: Aliens.
3: Right here? U.S.? Okay.
0: Aliens!
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4: 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To the just say they don't office. 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Yeah.

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1: JY, turn me up. Miami. That's for all my scammers and my kid money.

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1: Dee Dee, you kind of got me in a little trouble and I need some advice on how to handle this situation with a friend of mine and his sister.
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0: Oh, no.
1: Oh, God. Oh, God.
3: All right, y'all. And I was cruising these streets, trending topic, these drones. Yep. I want to know what people think. Where are they from? Aliens? Russia? China?
0: Aliens.
3: Right here? U.S.?
0: Aliens!
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1: I heard what you said through the grapevine. 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
1: But honestly, it ain't nobody's business what's in my cup, what's in your cup, what's in their cup. It's your cup. Drink it. 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I probably should pick that cup back up.
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No cap, God am a witness. Success feel better, independent. 9-11 at the Valley, out of Linnet. Big Master P vibe, no limit. Ballin' hard on another hemisphere. Somebody tell them people Mr. Hem is here.

0: Put me in a place on the map, cause I'm him. Never chase bread, chase the vision. 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Big Master P vibe, no limit. Falling hard on another hemisphere. Somebody tell them people Mr. Hem is here.
1: Whoa, whoa, whoa, whoa, whoa, whoa.
0: Mr. Hem is here.
1: Whoa, whoa, whoa, whoa, whoa, whoa.
0: Mr. Hem.
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0: out, took chances in my hood like Nevada. 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

0: expert Ask Cash will be tapping in for Big Money Making Mondays. Mm-hmm. Plus, comedian and legend Tony Roberts will be in the building. Ooh. And speaking of legends, one of the most legendary stand-up comedy specials has hit the internet. Mm-hmm. Hey, I'm talking about the one and only J.J. Williamson from the Sip 2Ps.
1: 2Ps,
0: and we
1: got to
0: talk about it.
2: 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Plus, we got some more dope discussions for you. 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
1: 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Ooh. And speaking of legends, one of

0: 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I said we got some more dope discussions. I'm so excited about my special. It made me fumble a little bit. 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

0: 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I said we got some more dope discussions. I'm so excited about my special. It made me fumble a little bit. 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
1: Hey, financial expert Ask Cash will be tapping in for Big Money Making Mondays. Mm-hmm. Plus, comedian and legend Tony Roberts will be in the building. Ooh. And speaking of legends, one of the most legendary stand-up comedy specials has hit the internet. Mm-hmm. Hey, I'm talking about the one and only J.J. Williamson from the Sip 2Ps.
0: 2Ps,
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2: 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Plus, we got some more dope discussions for you. I said we got some more dope discussions. I'm so excited about my special. It made me fumble a little bit. 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

0: 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Somebody tell them people Mr. Hem is here.
1: Whoa, whoa, whoa, whoa, whoa, whoa.
0: Mr. Hem is here.
1: Whoa, whoa, whoa, whoa, whoa, whoa.
0: Mr. Hem.

0: Another hemisphere. Somebody tell them people Mr. Hem is here.
1: Whoa, whoa, whoa, whoa, whoa, whoa.
0: Mr. Hem is here.
1: Whoa, whoa, whoa, whoa, whoa, whoa.
0: Mr. Hem.
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then it's adios. 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When I see police, then we gang low. That's another piece, that's another zone. Ice in the VVs, now she down to get treachy. I got all this water on me like Fiji.

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1: JY, turn me up. 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
1: Hey, financial expert Ash Cash will be tapping in for Big Money Making Mondays. Mm-hmm. Plus, comedian and legend Tony Robbins will be in the building. Ooh. And speaking of legends, one of the most legendary stand-up comedy specials has hit the internet. Mm-hmm. Hey, I'm talking about the one and only J.J. Williamson from the SIP 2Ps.
2: 2Ps,
1: and we
2: got to
1: talk about it.
2: Hey, man, we got to talk about it. Plus, we got some more dope discussions for you. I said we got some more dope discussions. I'm so excited about my special. It made me fumble a little bit. But we got some dope discussions for you, and we got some more free money for you with that $1,000 mini game.
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1: Whoa, whoa, whoa, whoa, whoa, whoa.
0: Mr. Hem is here.
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0: out, took chances in my hood like Nevada. 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

0: Tom has been a teacher for over 40 years. 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

0: But I'll show you how to gotta do it if you really wanna fall. 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
1: 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Big Master P vibe, no limit. 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Somebody tell them people Mr. Hem is here. Whoa.

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1: Hey, financial expert Ash Cash will be tapping in for Big Money Making Mondays. Mm-hmm. Plus, comedian and legend Tony Robbins will be in the building. Ooh. And speaking of legends, one of the most legendary stand-up comedy specials has hit the internet. Mm-hmm. Hey, I'm talking about the one and only J.J. Williamson from the Sip 2Ps.
2: 2Ps,
1: and we
2: got to
1: talk about it.
2: Hey, man, we got to talk about it. Plus, we got some more dope discussions for you. I said we got some more dope discussions. I'm so excited about my special. It made me fumble a little bit. But we got some dope discussions for you, and we got some more free money for you with that $1,000 mini game.
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I'ma flip my hair and look back while I twerk in the mirror. 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
2: 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Yeah, them boys had a lot, but I knew the code. 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Yeah.

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1: 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Ballin' hard on another hemisphere. Somebody tell them people Mr. Hem is here.

0: put me any place on the map, cause I'm him. 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Somebody tell them people Mr. Hem is here.
1: Whoa, whoa, whoa, whoa, whoa, whoa.
0: Mr. Hem is here.
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1: 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Ooh. And speaking of legends, one

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friends. I'm Joey Etch. Man, the first weekend in August, fam, absolute craziness. And all summer long, the 2026 XXL freshmen have been running the game, and now it's the moment we've all been waiting for, the freshman cypher. All throughout the show, I'm going to throw down the hottest cypher verses from this year's freshmen. We're going to hit up the good homie Trap Dickie for the commencement ceremony in just a hot minute. And you already know we got all the bangers, because it's hip-hop on a higher level above all else. XXL, higher level.

Joey Etch in the place to be. And man, we're about to turn all the way up. As promised, the 2026 XXL Freshman Cypher is here. First on the mic, popping off something major out of Hartsville, South Carolina, by way of Top Dog Entertainment. My guy, Trap Dick.

0: 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Doechii, Schoolboy, and of course Kendrick, and now we got Trap Dickie. Coming through next, Belly Gang Cushington. 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

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Joey Edge here. Double XL Higher Level Weekends. And shout out to all my people putting in that work on the weekend. Just getting it done, you know? The back lines, the gyms, the drive-thrus. Yo, if there's a track you need to help you get through this thing, we got you, fam. All you got to do is enter the chat on the free.

Friends, fam, one more again, big up to Trap Dicky. If you're just pulling up, Trap kicked it off major in the XXL Freshman Cypher. You could peep his profile at XXL. And next up, we take the Cypher over to the ATL with Belly Gang Cushington. Coconut.

0: Joey Edge here, Future right there, just a certified GOAT in Atlanta and across the world, who also happens to be a former XXL freshman, right? And speaking of both the A and XXL, I will not hold you any longer. We're going to keep it rocking with round one of the 2026 XXL freshman cypher. Trap Dickie was first on the mic. Now he kicks it over to the streets of Atlanta and the tough talking swagger of Belly Gang Cushing.
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0: 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On the street, I get money. In this room right here, that dirty shit we ain't gon' have. Bound, commissary, jetta, make a take a bath. Every time I get locked, these big money on my books. In the courtroom I been in, I ain't never been shook. Stood up and told the judge, I ain't never been a crook. How can I cook crack when I don't even know how to cook?
1: Yeah, give it up one time for XXL freshman Belly Gang Cushington in the cypher. Go peep his freshman profile and the entire round one cypher up now at XXLMag.com.
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3: Back with the remix. These boys are my sons like Phoenix. My city and state never ever seen this. Jimmy Neutron, I'm a young boy genius. On a futon, I'ma give it that. When it's done, I'ma fill up arenas. Ooh, like Gilbert Arenas.

what's poppin'? Brand new whip, just hopped in. I got options, I can pass that shit like Stockton. Just joshin', I'ma spend this holiday locked in. My body got rid of them toxins. Sports in the top.